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2: Ba-da-ba-ba-ba. 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And instead of shoring up our foundation through excavation, we just continue to build on insecure ground. 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It is not possible to elevate to your highest potential until you have first excavated an unreliable foundation.
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3: All right, let's get into it because the NFL training camp is officially underway and there's already plenty to talk about. The Cleveland Browns just made Denzel Ward the highest paid cornerback in NFL history again. Ward agreed to a 2-year, $62.2 million extension with more than $52 million guaranteed. That's over $30 million a season for the 5-time Pro Bowler. Meanwhile, Green Bay Packers superstar Micah Parsons is starting training camp on the PUP list as he continues recovering from a torn ACL that he suffered last season. The Packers are reportedly expecting him back later in the year. And in Las Vegas, the Raiders have already named their quarterback for the start of camp. Veteran Kirk Cousins is the starter ahead of number one overall pick Fernando Mendoza. Coach Clint Kubiak says Cousins is our guy, but wants the rookie pushing him. San Francisco 49ers coach Kyle Shanahan is also making headlines after taking responsibility for the car crash that left him with a concussion, broken ribs, a broken nose, and a broken hand. Shanahan says he took his eyes off the road while reaching for his drop phone. Gotta pull out on that road right there, man. Now to the WNBA. 5 games went down last night. Indiana beat Seattle 105-95 behind Caitlin Clark's 32 points. Minnesota beat Toronto 100-93 for its 8th straight win. New York edged Los Angeles 113-109. Vegas beat Portland 98-83. And Washington defeated Connecticut 92-84. But the Fever game had plenty of controversy. Sophie Cunningham was met with boos during a pregame protest tied to her comments about transgender athletes. And Cunningham and Clark were not made available to reporters after the game. And tonight, the WNBA keeps rolling with Atlanta at Dallas and Golden State at Phoenix. All right, that does it for me. That's been your Posted on the Corner Sports Minute with the Playmaker Hollywood Zay. For this story, scores, and more, and head on over to postedonthecorner.com. 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

0: Lieutenant Colonel, what's up?
1: How y'all doing tonight?
0: What's up? This Flossie?
1: Yeah, this is Flossie.
0: Flossie, happy Working Woman Wednesday!
1: What up, Bill?
0: Hey, I wouldn't have no job without you listening, Flossie. You got some shout-outs?
1: Yeah, I'd like to shout-out to all my hammies from Barbden. Post it on the corner.
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3: What's going on, everybody? My name is Sheila. You could just call me Queen. I'm in here representing for the Delta Sigma Theta Incorporated Ladies. Delta Kappa Chapter 2 be exact. And I'm here kicking it with my boy Incognito. And we posted on the corner.
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6: Hey, how you doing?
7: I'm good. What's your name?
6: I'm Deja. What's your name? Let me just stop, man. I'm Deja, though. What's up?
7: You pretty good with spelling, Deja?
6: I'm decent.
7: Okay, good. 5 seconds. Spell the state. Massachusetts.
6: L-A-S. What's up?
2: In 5 seconds, spell the state, Massachusetts.
6: M-A-Chusetts. Incognito, I can't spell that word.
7: I believe you.
6: Post it on the corner.
7: Hey, her name's Callie, but she's from Montgomery, Alabama. What's up? Now, I hope you're good with spelling. You pretty straight with spelling.
6: We're going to try tonight.
7: All right, then. 5 seconds. Spell the state, Massachusetts. Go.
6: It's M. Oh, no.
7: Yeah.
6: Oh, hold on.
7: No. Good doning.
6: What?
7: Good doning. You told your 5 seconds up. Fast.
6: Dang.
7: Now, I know that question right there was probably in the back of your mind.
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2: 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Post it on the corner. 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

0: Massachusetts.
1: Massachusetts. M-A-S-S-S. I mean, M-A-S-S-C-H-U. E-U-S-S-T-S.
2: What's up, Niecy? 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
0: Spell the word Massachusetts.
1: M-A-S-S-A-C-H-U-S-E-T-T-S.
2: Come on with it, then!
1: Yeah.
2: Why are you so smart?
1: It's running the blood.
2: Okay, then. I know it was the blood for me.
1: Close it on the corner. What?

0: is incognito.
1: I'm going to get says DJ Mrs.
2: Who did it? Who done it? And who needs to quit it?
3: Who was that?
4: Here's what's trending on the timeline with DJ Mrs. Post it on the corner.
1: Okay, let's get into a real quick tea for you. So according to TMZ, Kanye West and his former personal assistant, Lauren Piscata, have reached a settlement in their sexual assault lawsuit that she put against him. Now, the court document states that the two reached an unconditional statement on July 23rd and the request to dismiss the case expected to be filed within 45 days. Now, the terms of the settlement have not been made public, but as I've previously reported, Lauren sued Kanye in 2024, accusing him of firing her after allegedly sending her numerous sexually explicit texts and videos. She claimed that one of the messages read, "See, my problem is I be wanting to, but then after I want a girl to you wild stuff, but I ain't gonna cheat on my girl."
4: Oh,
1: I ain't gonna lie. Sound like something Kanye would say. No shit. That Gemini. But Lauren has also alleged that Kanye inappropriately touched her at a hotel stay and allegedly drugged and sexually assaulted her during a studio session co-hosted by Diddy. So, I don't really too much believe that part, but it ain't up to me. It's up to the court. So, you know, I continue to keep you updated on that. As that unfolds, you to recap. You already know where you can go. 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

wasn't Mr. Scam. 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

0: Hey y'all, it's me, your girl Gigi McGuire, Miss Show Me the Money, and I have to give a huge congratulations to Incognito and Dave Mrs. for having the biggest show in the whole city, okay? And we are posted on the corner.
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20, he 20 years old. I'm 25, I done beat up the road. With New York to Texas, not the way home. Hey, I'm from the country. We put hot sauce on a pork chop sandwich. The plug said he getting in from Cali, so he paying shipping and handling. I talked to some people, they told me you probably could blow your little management. 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I know about the industry, I work a job as long as my sunscreen.

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1: Yes, it's your girl, Lulu. I got my own business. 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

the day. 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Somebody tell them people Mr. Hem is here. 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

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Falling hard on another hemisphere. Somebody tell them people, Mr. Hemisphere.

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Mr. Hem is here. Whoa, whoa, whoa, whoa, whoa, whoa. 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
4: All right, let's get into it because the NFL training camp is officially underway and there's already plenty to talk about. The Cleveland Browns just made Denzel Ward the highest paid cornerback in NFL history again. 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
14: What'd I tell you about that dog? What'd I tell you about that dog? I told you the dog was hungry. I told you the dog was hungry.

0: Why they being prohibited?
1: Oh, fam, I just asked you a dog. Don't be running up on me like that. What the hell's wrong with you?
0: Who he talking to like that?
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In the homicide unit interrogation, asking questions, you know I ain't telling. Call me a jock all-American. I'm at the top of my class with my letterman. I remember back in college, knocking on my dorm door. 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

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They got me started, I might as well finish you. I'm from Charlotte, you know I do, baby.

97.5. Let us pause for a minute to pray. Oh dear God, we come to you today filled with gratitude, inspiration, and hope. We have been touched and encouraged by the physical manifestation of your awesome and unlimited power. Countless numbers of us were personally blessed to witness 28 monks whose beliefs require them to live a life of poverty, chastity, and obedience to God. We watched as they walked 2,300 miles from Texas to D.C., many of them barefooted, petitioning God to grant their prayer for peace. Some of us walked with them, prayed with them, and joined them in their prayer for peace. Once again, as was in the case with Jesus, who also walked this earth barefooted, sharing love and advocating peace for all, we are reminded that by faith, God can empower us to accomplish that which may seem impossible or improbable. Faith is a most powerful weapon. Hallelujah and amen.

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0: Say it right.
1: I've been to Rylea twice.
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4: Yeah.

0: guys.
1: What's up there? Up there?
2: No, honey, that's unnecessary.
1: Tamar Braxton, Love and War.
2: We stay on the front.
1: I told you up there.
3: Yeah, that is high. Here we go.
1: You was higher.
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11: 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What I tell you, dog would bite. I told you the dog would taste it.

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0: 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I'm y'all's substitute teacher, Mr. Garvey, so don't even think about messing with me. If one of y'all says some silly-ass name, this whole class is gonna feel my wrath.
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0: All right, listen up, y'all. I'm y'all's substitute teacher, Mr. Garvey, so don't even think about messing with me. If one of y'all says some silly-ass name, this whole class is gonna feel my wrath.
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0: 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And you like baseball? 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
0: For what? That upper room.
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3: Pop that thing. Let it clap. Let it clap. Ride this. Are you sitting on
4: Let's
3: my
4: go.
3: Lap? Spread them cheeks. Let me see that. Shake that like you out of control. That thing till your throat gets sore. Bend it on down. Put your face on the floor. 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High freak with the word in a hand.

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1: 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What the hell's wrong with you?
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2: Tamar in the building. Tamar Braxton looking beautiful. Well, I'm going to give you a song. You got to sing it in the key you thinking it's in, and then I'm going to play it and see if you was correct. You down for that?
3: Uh-huh.
2: All right. The first song, SWV Week.
3: I get so weak in the knees, knocking on me. I lose
2: control. All right, let's see. Here we go.
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2: Deborah Cox, Nobody's Supposed to Be.
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2: I thought that sounds like it.
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2: Tamar Braxton, Love and War.
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2: I told you up there.
4: Yeah, that is high. Here we go.
2: You was higher.
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7: 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We were reminded that sustained elevation is dependent upon an unshakable foundation. If we are unsure about our elevation, more likely than not, it's because we are building upon an unstable foundation. And instead of shoring up our foundation through excavation, we just continue to build on insecure ground. 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It is not possible to elevate to your highest potential until you have first excavated an unreliable foundation.
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0: thinking in black and white. 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God is the only man I fear.
1: Drums, please.
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1: Ralia.
0: Say it right.
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0: All right, listen up, y'all. I'm y'all's substitute teacher, Mr. Garvey, so don't even think about messing with me.
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0: Son of a... 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
3: Oh my god, Josh, can I try on your glasses?

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1: Yeah. Ice.

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0: You look
1: good. I smell good. I
0: yes.
1: feel good. And make love good.
0: Oh. There you are.
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0: Why are they being prohibited?
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2: Tamar in the building. Tamar Braxton looking beautiful. Well, I'm going to give you a song. You got to sing it in the key you thinking it's in, and then I'm going to play it and see if you was correct. You down for that?
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2: All right. The first song, SWV Week.
3: I get so weak in the knees, knocking on me. I lose
2: control. All right, let's see. 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
2: Deborah Cox, Nobody's Supposed to Be.
3: No. How did you get here?
4: That sounds like it.
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2: Tamar Braxton, Love and War.
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2: I told you up there.
4: Yeah, that is high. Karaoke.
2: You was higher.
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8: 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If we are unsure about our elevation, more likely than not, it's because we are building upon an unstable foundation. And instead of shoring up our foundation through excavation, we just continue to build on insecure ground. 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

0: All right, listen up, y'all. I'm y'all substitute teacher, Mr. Garvey, so don't even think about messing with me. 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
2: Tamar in the building. Tamar Braxton looking beautiful. 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All right. 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
2: 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Here we go.
4: I get so
2: it was lower.
5: It was lower.
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2: Deborah Cox, Nobody's Supposed to Be.
3: No.
6: How did you get here?
3: That sounds like
2: bus.
3: It. That was it. That was higher.
2: That was higher. She was up there,
6: I know about it. That's unnecessary.
2: Tamar Braxton, Love and War.
6: We stay on the front.
2: I told you up there.
3: Yeah, that is high. Here we go.
2: You was higher.
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What's next? I'm a scholar. Come catch me. 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And that's my bestie. 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
0: I yes. feel good. 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

0: All right, listen up, y'all. I'm y'all's substitute teacher, Mr. Garvey, so don't even think about messing with me. If one of y'all says some silly-ass name, this whole class is gonna feel my wrath.
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4: Let it clap, let it clap. 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

0: All right, listen up, y'all. I'm y'all's substitute teacher, Mr. Garvey, so don't even think about messing with me.
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2: Tamar in the building. Tamar Braxton looking beautiful. I'm going to give you a song. You got to sing it in the key you thinking it's in, and then I'm going to play it and see if you was correct. You down for that?
3: Uh-huh.
2: All right. The first song, SWV Week.
3: I get so weak in the knees, knocking on me. I lose control.
2: All right, let's see. Here we go.
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2: Deborah Cox, Nobody's Supposed to Be.
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2: That sounds like bus. It.
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2: She was up there,
3: No, that's unnecessary.
2: Tamar Braxton, Love and War.
3: We stay on the front.
2: I told you up there.
4: Yeah, that is high. Period.
2: You was higher.
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0: All right, listen up, y'all. I'm y'all's substitute teacher, Mr. Garvey, so don't even think about messing with me. If one of y'all says some silly-ass name, this whole class is gonna feel my wrath.
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2: Tamar in the building. Tamar Braxton looking beautiful. Well, I'm going to give you a song. You got to sing it in the key you thinking it's in, and then I'm going to play it and see if you was correct. You down for that?
3: Uh-huh.
2: All right. The first song, SWV Week.
3: 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I lose
2: control. All right, let's see. Here we go.
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6: How did you get here?
2: I that sounds like bus.
3: 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That was it. That was higher.
2: 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Yeah, yeah, she was up there, up there.
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2: Tamar Braxton, Love and War.
6: We stay on the front.
2: I told you up there.
3: Yeah, that is high. Here
2: we go. You was higher.
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7: 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We watched as they walked 2,300 miles from Texas to D.C., many of them barefooted, petitioning God to grant their prayer for peace. Some of us walked with them, prayed with them, and joined them in their prayer for peace. Once again, as was in the case with Jesus, who also walked this earth barefooted, sharing love and advocating peace for all, we are reminded that by faith, God can empower us to accomplish that which may seem impossible or improbable. Faith is a most powerful weapon. Hallelujah and amen.
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3: 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They gon' understand. 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
1: Thirsty Thursday, Throwback Thursday.
2: Thirsty Thursday.
0: You came to the top of that.
1: I'm trying to agree with him. Let's get it.
2: Thirsty Thursday.
1: Let's get it, man.
2: Let's get it, man.
1: L'Oreal, good
2: that
1: morning.
2: That was his New Orleans accent.
1: Out there walking, Kyle Santilli, we're in the building. As you can tell, we're getting off to a good start already, and it's about to turn up even more. DJ AK is in that mix. How about that?
2: Yeah.
1: DJ AK, let's get to it, man. Thirsty Thursday is on the pop.

0: That's why we bring him back every day. You know what I'm saying?
1: Yeah, he works here. Right, there's also another reason.
0: More The Hustle in the Building, L'Oreal, Kyle Santelli, and Alta Walker. It's time for Kyle's message of the day.
1: And mine. Yeah.
2: Listen up. Here's some quick inspiration to start your day.
3: Now check it.
4: Kyle's message of the day.
0: Kyle's message of the day today is pick the right people. Pick the right people. And that's for everything, man. It could be personal relationships, romantic relationships. It could be professional relationships. At the end of the day, when you want to surround yourself with a certain type of quality of life, you got to make sure that you pick the right people. You know what they say. Pick, show me your five friends, I'll show you your future. You know what I'm saying?
1: What if I ain't got five?
0: Hey, maybe they got no future. I don't know. But at the end of the day, you got to make sure you're surrounding yourself with the right people around you. If you want to be a champion, then find champions to align yourself with. If you want to be a romantic, loving relationship, of course, you got to pick somebody that has the qualities that you're looking for. At the end of the day, a lot of people pick the wrong people, or they don't pick at all, and they just hang out with whoever's around them. You know what I'm saying? But be more selective. Be more intentional about how you move. And Kyle's message of the day today is pick the right people.
1: I like that. I like that. And mine is simple. Life is not a damn fairy tale. If you lose your shoe at midnight, that means you're drunk.
0: That is a fact.
1: Simple.
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4: All right, listen, man, we're talking disaster stories at somebody else's home. Tell us about a time you were visiting someone and just complete chaos broke out. And you said you had several instances.
0: I have several, but this story is way worse than anything that I could ever, like, imagine. Okay. So this happened to a friend of mine. She was dating two guys at the same time. Mm. One lived in state, one lived out of state. And apparently they had nasty time, okay? And it was time for him to leave. So he was looking around, where's my drawers? Where's my drawers? Where's my drawers? So then she goes, oh, over here. He goes, okay, yeah, here. I found my drawers. He goes to put them on. He goes, these are not mine.
4: Oh, my God.
0: Could you imagine putting your where another man's...
4: Oh, that's horrible.
0: Well, I mean, God. Technically, you are putting it in the same place if you think about it.
4: That is definitely a disaster.
0: Could you imagine?
4: Sure.
0: Ah!
4: That's crazy. I know he got the hell up out of there.
0: Well, no, she stayed with her. He stayed with her.
4: He stayed with her?
0: He stayed with her.
4: That is insane.
0: She must have had some good kitty cat.
5: I understand.
4: The draw collector.
0: You understand?
5: I mean, not that.
0: Oh.
5: No, I mean, I understand staying, so... I went over someone's house, a young lady house, and when I got there, it was just like nothing was working. It was the water wasn't working.
0: What?
5: The heat wasn't working. It was just nothing was working. And I don't know if it just happened. She claimed it just happened. But you know,
0: are you inviting people over?
4: Right.
5: Like I said, she claimed that it wasn't. It just happened. Right. That was she claimed.
4: While you was on the way and got.
5: Yeah, that it just happened. And so I'm over there and I'm like, yo, you know. But I stayed. You know, I spent the night. We had a good old time.
0: Y'all some had candles. No light. Yeah,
5: like. Yeah, good old time. I drove all the way over there. You know, when you're there, you're there.
4: when you're committed, you're committed.
5: Feel a certain way, you're there, you know. But nothing was working. I don't know if she thought I was going to turn it on for her, but hey. We had a good time.
4: The lights were still off.
5: Hey, we had a good old time.
0: That is outrageous.
4: Me and me were a dollar, yo. That's crazy.
5: We had a good old time.
0: Hustlers, what y'all got?
4: 866-HUSTLE-8 866-487-8538. 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
1: We're talking about a time we were at somebody else's house and things turned disastrous.
2: I've had so many different things happen that I get. One time I was one of my homeboys, he's like one of my closest friends, and he was a single father. Like, the mother wasn't really involved in the child's life.
1: Yeah.
2: And something happened with his car. So he asked me, could I, like, take him to go pick up his son?
1: Yeah.
2: So I did. And then he was like, yo, you want to smoke? So I'm like, sure. I was much younger. So I went upstairs. We went to go smoke. And next thing you know, the door, somebody starts banging on the door.
1: Uh-oh.
2: Right? Why is it his baby mother? And she's like, I know there's a bee in there. I know there's a bee in there. I'll tell her, come outside. I want to fight. And I'm like, hold on now. I just did this man a favor.
1: Right.
2: Like, I don't even mess with him like that. So she banging on the door. Tell her, come out. I'm going to beat ass.
1: Mm.
2: I'm like, yo, you better get your baby mom.
1: Yeah, right?
2: Because, like, I ain't no punk, but what am I supposed to do? Fight?
3: Right. Not over this.
1: Right.
2: And you ain't even give me no gas money, my guy. Like, I picked up your son.
1: That's crazy, man.
2: She wanted to fight.
1: Yeah, she did. She was going to try to whoop your ass, yo.
2: Oh, she wasn't going to whoop my ass.
1: I said she was going to try. Yeah. She was going to try.
2: She was going to get her. Then I would have been the mom. I would have been like, you know what? This is my son.
3: Right. You would have had to take ownership now. You know what? Yeah. I'm his mama now.
1: Right.
2: Exactly.
3: Pick him up tomorrow.
1: 866-HUSTLE-8, 866-487-8538. Man, we're going to the phone lines up next.
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2: Can't knock the hustle.
3: Wow. Let's go.
2: It's the morning hustle.
0: Yeah. We holding you down like we do each and every day. L'Oreal, Kyle Santillan, Alton Walker. It's the morning hustle
4: y'all
0: show.
4: Y'all making me feel like a punk. Should I have fought his baby mom?
0: No, you did the right thing. Yeah, you said y'all were not a couple, right?
4: No, yeah, I would have touched him with Alton's poom poom.
0: We're talking about times where things went left when you was at somebody else's crib. Let's go to the phone lines right now, man. Daryl on the DMV. What you got?
5: When I was in like 7th grade, I spent the night at my homeboy house, and his cousin was over there too. And we're watching like Jerry Springer or something. And the lady up there, and it was like she had five kids by five different men. And my man's cousin was like, "Man, she a hoe." And he was like, "My mom has five kids with five different dads." He was like, and he was like, "I guess your mom's a hoe."
4: So he
5: like, why y'all fighting? And the cousin's like, "Cause you a hoe." And I was like, "Oh my god!" So I'm from the burbs, and this is y'all like a hood family. So this is like a culture shock. And I'm like trying to call my mom from the house phone because I had no cell back then. I'm like, "Can you please come get me?"
0: You wanted to go back to the burbs quick.
6: Yeah. Right.
4: That's how I used to feel anytime I went to one of my friends' houses that lived like in the straight hood and they had roaches. I'm like, damn, man, why the hell did I come over here?
7: That was my house.
4: You got roaches in your house.
6: We used to have, but back in the day, yeah, my mom was like, no, you can't have no company. I could never have company with my mom.
4: Yeah, y'all had a lot of roaches?
6: I used to go roach hunting every Saturday.
4: That's damn.
6: Yeah, with the raid, man. That was my responsibility every
4: That's
6: Saturday morning.
4: Disgusting.
6: It was fun.
0: You made it, man.
6: I was
4: there. How did y'all live?
6: Y'all ain't never had roaches?
4: No.
0: Congratulations, bro.
6: That's crazy. Y'all ain't live.
4: I live on the water, so I got water bugs sometimes.
6: Yeah, same thing.
0: No. Yo, if you didn't get through on the phone lines, man, you can shoot us a voicemail. Get that Morning Hustle Show app and let us know how you feel. No. Stick around, baby.
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1: Sheree, good morning.
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13: Fraud niggas, y'all niggas, that's that shit I don't like. 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

0: question? 60 seconds.
1: Time for that $1,000 cash grab on the morning hustle.
2: Yes,
1: we got Sheree on the line representing out of Montgomery, Alabama. Good morning, Sheree.
3: Good morning.
1: Yes. How you feel about winning today? How you feel your chances are?
3: I'm feeling pretty good.
1: I like that. I like the confidence.
2: I was feeling good for you till I read the question.
4: Oh, God. It ain't even that bad.
1: Don't worry about it.
2: I'm sorry. Yeah, you ain't going to get it.
1: No, don't say that. I got faith in you.
3: Elton is talking.
4: Always.
1: All right, let's hook you up, man. You got 60 seconds to answer 10 questions. For every correct answer, we'll give you $10. Get all 10 right, you win $1,000. If you don't know an answer, you can say pass. We'll come back to it as long as we have time, but make sure the answer that you give is the one that you want, because we have to go with your first response and our judges. Big man, don't play about that, okay?
3: All right.
1: All right, that being said, we want to hook you up. L'Oreal's got a free answer for you.
4: And that answer is going to be 3.
3: Mm. Okay.
1: All right. You got that?
3: Yes.
1: Then let me know when you're ready to go.
2: It was a better one than that one.
4: What do you mean? It was
3: ready.
4: A good one.
3: Uh-oh.
1: All right. Here
4: that
1: we go.
4: A good one.
1: All right. The clock begins in 3, 2, 1. Here we go. What is 15 times 5?
3: 45. Oh, Lord.
1: Oh, Lord. Spell the word privilege. Spell the word privilege.
3: P-R-I-B-I-L-L-G.
1: Which planet is known as Earth's twin because of the similar size? Is it Mars, Venus, or Neptune?
3: Neptune.
1: In the Star series BMF, what are the first names of the two brothers who started the organization?
3: Meech and T.
1: What is the capital city of California?
3: Los Angeles.
1: Which R&B singer released the Diamond Certified album, Confessions?
3: Usher.
1: How many teaspoons are in one tablespoon? 2, 3, or 4?
3: 2.
1: In the movie Baby Boy, what was the name of the character played by Tyrese?
4: Shut up.
3: Pass.
1: How many years are in a century?
3: 100.
1: It is time.
4: Go on, baby. Go back to
1: time.
4: Sleep. Go time. On and go back
2: she
4: to sleep.
2: That last one, she felt so disappointed.
1: Oh, damn. Yeah. Don't let her. Don't feel bad.
4: I just wanted to go on and go back to
3: I
4: sleep.
3: I ain't truthing.
4: Yeah. This was all a dream. A nightmare.
1: She sounded so sad. Damn.
4: Yeah, I do feel bad. It's really Alton.
3: I came by the gate messing up.
4: Yeah, but it's Alton's fault, because if he didn't laugh so hard, you could have still got more.
2: No, it was her fault.
4: No, it was not.
2: She was like, damn. She knew she messed up.
4: But you ain't have to ruin it for her for the rest of it. Oh, man, Alton. It's all his fault. We not going to let you take the blame for this, because this is crazy.
3: I'm a realist. That's what we going to do. We're going to keep
1: realist. We're going to keep it real.
4: Okay. So the truth is, you didn't get many right, but let's break it down. What is 15 times 5? 75. The word privilege is spelled P-R-I-V-I-L-E-G-E. You added an extra L, some G's, E's. Yeah. Okay. Which planet is known as Earth's twin because it's similar in size? That would be Venus. The capital of California is actually Sacramento. I know they always talk about L.A., but this is it. Now, this one I did give you, but you didn't care. How many teaspoons are in one tablespoon? The answer is 3, and I didn't even realize that. I feel like that's not right.
2: I mean,
4: because if I think about the tablespoon and the teaspoon
2: you gave
4: that
2: 3,
4: I
2: had, she just didn't use it for something.
1: What you gonna do?
4: It feels like you
3: all can't. All right, now,
4: three.
2: I let you get one by.
4: Okay. In the movie, Baby Boy, what was the name of the character played by Tyrese Gibson? Jody, my Jody. Jody!
1: I'm surprised you got that one wrong.
4: Me too, because you was like T and Big Meech. Like,
1: yeah,
4: I thought you was a TV movie girl, but I guess not.
3: I am definitely not.
4: Yeah, but everything else you got right. All 3 of them.
3: Whole big footy.
4: Yeah, $30, girlfriend. You did it.
2: She ain't excited about that.
1: Yeah. Sheree, do you want to say anything for yourself?
3: Appreciate it.
4: I know that's right.
1: Come on,
4: she ain't messing with y'all.
1: All right, for everybody else who wants to get out with the cash grab, you know what to do. Text the word cash to 71007. You could be up next.
4: Better luck next time.
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7: 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Ride this while you sit on
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7: Spread them cheese, let me see that. Shake that like you out of control. That thing
6: 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Bend it on down, put your face on the floor. That till your legs can't stand. High freak with the word in a hand.

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1: Get up. It's the Morning Hustle. L'Oreal, Kyle Santilli, and Alton Walker. And stick around, man. The lowdown is coming up next. What you got?
0: And it looks like Rod Wave could take a play out of Almeen's book. And is alcohol being removed from the party? Well, it doesn't matter. At least we got a DJ because she dropped out of school. We'll talk all about it coming up in the lowdown.
1: All right, that's on the way. Don't move.
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6: Traffic is brought to you by Mothers Against Drunk Driving. It's a busy drive, but it's a wreck-free drive. A little bit of slow traffic on 440 westbound between Brentwood Road and Capitol Boulevard. That's your ride. I'm Jack Hammer on Real Hip Hop and R&B, K97.5.
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1: Hey. On the Morning Hustle.
2: Everybody can't do it like I used to do it, but apparently some people out there still trying to learn how to DJ.
3: Calvin did everything, child. I can't even keep up at this point.
2: I was just thinking about that the other day.
3: He's a national soccer player, I'm a rapper.
2: Jack of all trades.
3: Yeah, I see. Master of none. Now, let's
2: that's not a fact.
3: Let's talk about Kelly Rowland. It looks like she is getting a bit healthier, and she decided to cut out this.
4: I've actually recently, well, it was now a year and a half ago, I stopped drinking. Yeah. Don't get me wrong. I miss my white wine.
5: Yeah.
4: But I feel good.
3: And she said after she stopped drinking, it made her realize the things that she was putting into her body, how it was affecting her daily energy, which is crazy because when I saw her perform at the Monica and Brandy tour, she looked absolutely amazing. Her body was on point, and now it makes a lot of sense. She cutting out that alcohol, all that sugar, especially wine.

0: Yeah. I can see that getting you together. Anyway, let's talk about Almeen. It looks like he was not having it on his tour. We love him. He's so talented. An amazing singer. Just in case you haven't checked him out, we've had him here on the Morning Hustle show. And he stopped in the middle of his opener. His opener was performing. Mm-hmm. And people were being rude. They were talking while the man was performing. And he came out from backstage and did this.
1: You were talking in this set. I will find out. I swear to fuck God. I will find every single one of you. He's the loveliest guy in the world. Come on now. Anyway,
0: I love that.
2: I like that. Yeah,
0: the opener's name is Jason Paytner. And what I like about this is I remember Ari Lennox was on tour with Rod Wave and they were disrespecting her, booing her, all kind of things, throwing things to the point where she didn't continue with the tour. She doesn't like to talk about that tour.
3: Right.
0: And I honestly felt like Rod Wave should have came out and said something.
3: Yeah, why not?
0: Because at the end of the day, not only is she a woman, but these are your fans, you know, and you chose or allowed her to open for you. And this is how you demand respect in case it's not being given. Mm-hmm. You know, and these are artists. They're just trying to show their art. Keep in mind, they're artists. They're sensitive about their ish.
3: That's right. That's
0: so if you wouldn't want anybody to do that to you. So to just be up there acting like he's not there, doesn't exist, like, then just come later if you're going to disrespect the opener. Right. Don't do that because this is this person's art and his dream, okay? So big shout out to Almeen for being a good person. He didn't have to do that, but he did, okay? Shout out to him. Let's talk about Riley Barris. This is Candy Barris's daughter. I love her. She's been here on the Morning Hustle show as well. She's 23 years old. She's been going to NYU and law school, right? Yeah. This was something that was her dream. This is what Candy sent her to New York to go do. Mm-hmm. And now she's on the reality show Next Gen, which I feel like reality TV is the devil. Why? Because now all her plans have gone out the window.
4: I want to be a DJ.
5: Okay, Brooklyn.
4: So I feel like DJing is cool because it's still music.
6: Law school is still off the table.
4: Maybe in a few years.
0: I'm with Candy in this situation, okay? Go get your law degree, DJ, while you doing that.
2: Right, like, while you in school. That'd be the best time to do it.
3: I don't understand that. Do you have a built-in audience on your campus for your DJ career?
0: That's it.
3: Keep it there.
0: All you got to do is DJ your friends' parties, grow your career from there.
3: Yep.
0: You're only 23. You have plenty of time. And then you can negotiate your own DJ contracts because you'll be a lawyer. And you'll be smarter than Kim Kardashian because her dumb ass didn't pass the bar all the 100 times she took this. Don't you want to one-up her?
3: Exactly.
0: I want you to one-up her.
3: Me too.
0: Riley, stay in school. Be a DJ. We'll hire you. But you got to stay in school.
3: You got to stay in school.
0: Okay. You know what I mean? Please stay in school. Don't be a fool. Stay in school. Remember that? Bring that back. I'm L'Oreal. That's the lowdown. You can follow me at Star and L'Oreal. L-O-R-E-L.
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0: Or Mona Hustle Show. I can't stand
3: hilarious.
0: Her. I hate Kim K.
3: Alright, hustlers, stick around when we come back, because some of y'all are so out of control with it. When you're dating someone, do you have to talk to them every damn day?
0: Yes.
2: Jeez, oh,
3: my God.
0: Or else.
3: Or else.
2: It's crazy.
3: Alright, we'll get your thoughts and your comments
0: y'all
3: when we come
0: like
3: back.
0: Y'all don't like the people y'all date.
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6: Traffic is brought to you by Mothers Against Drunk Driving. It's a busy drive, but it's a wreck-free drive. A little bit of slow traffic on 440 westbound between Brentwood Road and Capitol Boulevard. That's your ride. I'm Jack Hammer on Real Hip Hop and R&B, K97.5.
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2: And we got some money for your pockets. 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
0: So what we're learning is a lot of y'all are psychos, and you need to feel like you got to talk to the person you're dating every single damn day.
2: Yeah, we're learning that a lot of y'all are psychos, and you don't want to speak to the person that you, like, y'all don't like, you don't like the person you dating?
0: Who said you don't like them?
2: Why wouldn't you want to speak to somebody?
0: It's not that you don't want to, but you are your own person, but you're own life. And if we're talking about the dating stages, we're assuming you don't live together and you got things to do.
2: Right. You got your own life, but that person is now a part of your life.
0: Yeah, to a certain extent.
3: Every day.
0: Every day.
3: I'm thinking about you, but I don't want to talk to you. And I feel like that's okay. You don't have to talk to me every day.
2: So why can't you text them that? Why can't you say, I'm thinking about you? That's it.
3: Every day? Okay, think about it. L'Oreal, what do you say every day to your a man or a woman? It's the same thing. How you doing? Thinking about you. Hey,
2: no,
3: how was your day?
2: I mean, so many different things
3: you do today?
2: Go on throughout your life. I got to speak to your ass every day. I'd rather speak to the guy
3: but
2: that
3: I'm just saying, though,
2: I like, actually.
3: That's I just think it's unnecessary.
2: If I can speak to you for 4 hours, I can speak to the person that I like for
3: but
2: a
3: you
2: couple
3: have
2: minutes.
3: To because we see each
2: I
3: other.
2: I want
3: we,
2: to. It's not a have
3: I mean,
2: to.
3: I mean, I'm just saying.
2: You should want to. Let me tell you something. If I don't want to speak to the person, I don't want to be with the person because that means I don't
3: I
2: like
3: you don't to want to, but every day
0: there
3: the
0: has
3: thing.
0: To be some space in the middle, right? Yes, you love the person or you like the person. Let's say like for now, right? Mm-hmm. You like the person and you want to talk to them, but it does feel like it could be a burnout quick. Yeah. Talking to him every single day,
2: really?
0: All the time.
2: Because do you not speak to your wife every day?
0: But we're not talking about that stage.
2: Do you feel burnt out?
0: I don't feel like I talk
2: it
0: to
2: it doesn't matter.
0: In
2: do
0: the beginning,
2: you feel
0: I don't feel like I said we're in the like stage, not love stage.
2: But again, y'all have been together
0: I'm
2: for
0: married.
2: Like... Do you feel burnt out?
0: No, but
2: so
0: I'm,
2: then why would I have to?
0: Because tell you now, it's different stages.
3: Even when I'm married, why would I text you? I'm coming home.
2: Who would want to marry this?
3: I gotta text you every day. I'm about to come. You know I'm coming home.
2: I'm sorry.
3: Okay, that's crazy.
0: I wanna come home yesterday? Well, I'll be there today.
2: That's so sad.
3: I gotta text you. Hey, I'm on the way home. That's crazy.
2: Well, hopefully, ladies, you find somebody that likes you enough to want to talk to you.
3: I like you, but I just don't think...
2: it's not Alton.
3: But then women, y'all get crazy. Y'all act like we don't like y'all. Oh, why you ain't text me today? And y'all upset. It's crazy. It's not even that. It's just I didn't
2: you
3: feel
2: just
3: like...
2: You just want to feel thought of. You just want to feel like, you know, the person feels about you how you feel about them.
0: All right, who's right? Who's wrong? Y'all
2: I mean, if you miss a day, it is what it is. But maybe I wouldn't want to be like, oh, I don't want to text her today because this is every day. That sounds crazy.
0: Maybe this is just something that's along like men versus women. I don't know.
2: I don't think it's men versus women. I just think it's kindness. It's like if somebody cares about you and wants to hear from you, why? What's 2 seconds out
3: we
2: your day to text?
3: Y'all because we know y'all going to get mad if we don't.
0: 866 has a man.
2: But your homeboy. Maybe you want him.
0: 866-487-8538.
2: Catch your man every day, though.
0: Who's right? Who's wrong? Chime in.
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6: 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Two wrecks in the way, both are clearing up. Knightdale Boulevard west of Smithfield Road, Capitol Boulevard at Buffalo Road. 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
1: 10 questions. Question. 60 seconds.
2: Time for that $1,000 cash grab. Yeah. On the Hustle the Building, L'Oreal, Kyle Santilli, and Alton Walker. And representing at the Bull City, Durham, North Carolina, Darius is on the line.
3: Yeah.
4: Yes, sir.
3: Darius McCray. Who's that? Isn't that?
4: That's a basketball player.
2: It's a gospel artist, ain't it?
3: Family Matters. Family Matters, right? That's what I thought it was.
2: Darius, how you feeling, bro?
5: Been waiting a long time for this call, man.
3: Oh, that's right. You better win, man. Ain't nobody playing around.
2: I will bet.
4: Oh, man, and these questions are crazy.
2: Well, hold on. First and foremost, let's give them the rules. Darius, you got 60 seconds to answer 10 questions. For every correct answer, we'll give you $10. Get all 10 right, you win $1,000. If you don't know what to answer, you can say pass. We'll come back to it as long as we have time. And make sure the answer you give is the one that you want, because we have to go with your first response. And our judge, Big Med, he don't play about that, okay?
6: This call will be recorded.
2: Uh-oh.
3: We don't play that fast stuff. We don't do no fast stuff. Okay?
2: We on the feds. Darius is the feds.
5: Uh-oh. I just pulled my phone out of my pocket.
3: Yeah, all right. You need our permission to record.
2: All right, man. We trying to hook you up with a free answer. L'Oreal, what you got for him?
3: That free answer is going to be a calf. C-A-L-F. Calf.
2: All right. You got that, bro?
5: Yep. Let's go.
2: Clap begins at 3, 2, 1. Here we go. What is 180 divided by 2?
5: 90.
2: Spell the word silent.
5: S-I-L-E-N-T.
2: Which organ in the human body is primarily responsible for filtering waste out of the blood? The lungs, the kidneys, or the stomach? What famous ancient stone wall was built in Asia to protect an empire against foreign invasions?
5: Ooh, yeah.
2: What's the capital city of the state of Washington?
5: Yeah.
2: How many standard pair of wings does a common housefly have? 1, 2, or 3?
5: 2.
2: What's the capital city of the country of Italy?
5: Paris.
2: What force creates heat when two rough surfaces rub against each other?
3: Hey.
4: Usher wanted this.
2: Which of these gases do humans need to breathe in to survive? Carbon dioxide, oxygen, or helium?
5: Oxygen.
2: Time.
3: Damn, Darius.
4: I told you they were crazy questions.
3: They was not crazy questions. But
2: crazy.
3: Let's get into it. All right. What famous ancient stone wall was built in Asia to protect the empire against foreign invasions? The Great Wall of China.
2: Yeah.
3: Come on. That was easy.
2: Yeah, that one wasn't too bad.
3: You just was thinking too hard. What's the capital city?
5: Yeah.
3: You got to pay attention when you do this minute. Okay, what is the capital city of the state of Washington? Olympia. We give that quite often.
2: Yeah.
3: How many standard pair of wings does a common housefly have? One pair.
2: I might have guessed.
3: Me too, because they be going mad fast. And how they know you coming when you go to swat them? That's crazy. The capital city of the country of Italy is Roma. France is Paris.
2: Yeah.
3: Okay. The force that creates heat when two rough surfaces rub against each other, we call that friction. And you didn't get to the last question. That's the question I gave you the answer to. So 1, 2, 3, 4. $40.
4: $40. That ain't bad, man.
2: Don't say that.
3: It's pretty not good.
4: I mean, it's bad, but, you know, you ain't had it.
3: I mean, it's only bad because you said you've been waiting a long time for this, and I'm sure that's not the outcome you thought.
4: You definitely not about to share that recording.
2: All right, Darius, you got $40, bro. Anybody you want to shout out?
5: Hey, man, I want to shout out to the Bull City, my family, the Black and Rory, Ashley, my baby, my mama, my daughter. Bull City, stand up.
2: How he did his hands like this when he said that right here.
3: Yeah.
2: All right, bro. Appreciate you, man. For everybody else listening, if you want to, you know, shoot your shot, tap in, text the word cash to 71007. You could be up next on a $1,000 cash grab.
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1: 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L'Oreal, Kyle Santilli, and Alton Walker in the Lowdown. It's coming up next. What we got?
2: That's right, and it looks like Usher is clapping back. No, he is not playing no games. And Kai Cenat gets curved yet again. We'll talk all about it coming up in the Lowdown.
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2: Yeah. Hey.

0: how you got that low
1: down on the Morning Hustle.
2: Well, looks like Usher's tired of y'all talking ish and clapping back.
3: And you know what? I don't know if I'm mad at him this time. We'll see what y'all think in just a second. First, Kaisa Knott and Tyla linked back up, okay? Now, these two went viral for uncomfortable little moments where it looks like Kaisa Knott, you know, obviously popular streamer, he was kind of hitting on her a little bit. You know, you could tell he had a little crush. And she was shutting him down repeatedly. Ooh. Okay. So this time they decided to stream live from Walt Disney World. Okay. And that alone, once you do something like that, that's already like either family situation, a group of friends, or like a date. They got in a photo booth together and they went to take a picture.
4: I'm gonna close the curtain.
3: He closed the curtain just like many people do when they're in the photo booth to block out the light. And before you know it, Tyler's opening it back up.
5: God, dog.
3: Awkward.
5: She must be claustrophobic.
2: Claustrophobic.
3: Or maybe she didn't want nobody to think anything happened behind that closed curtain.
2: I think that's what it is. Don't close that curtain because people are gonna think we in here doing something.
5: That quick?
2: That she didn't even let it get to that point.
3: You can get a quick mwah.
2: Yeah.
3: You
2: know what I mean? I think that's what it is for sure. Like, hell nah.
3: I don't know, but either way, the night got worse because she pretty much shut it down.
4: Are you interested in someone?
6: Yes.
4: Okay, all right. How many letters is in the person's name?
6: Four.
3: Yikes, his has three.
2: Damn.
3: Well, I did a little bit of research, and some people are saying it's Rima. He's a singer, and there's been rumors that the two of them have been seen out together and stuff like that. But I'm not really sure. I can't confirm nor deny, but I want him to let this go.
2: Yeah, she's not good for him anymore.
3: Yeah, I don't think so either, which I think he's a nice-looking kid, but I think she's giving basketball player. You know what I mean?
2: Typical.
3: That's just to me. I don't know. I'm assuming. I don't know her, and I don't know who she dates, but I do know that Wiz Khalifa felt snubbed. Okay, he is been on his fitness journey for quite some time. You know, he wear the Hoochie Daddy shorts. He be outside in the gym making sure his fitness is right. Well, now he's adding running to his whole ordeal, but he's saying that it's not so welcoming.
7: Let's talk about it. Running community, part of you now. I'm inside of you. I've been seeing a little snobbery too, you know what I'm saying? Snobbery comes from the fact that I smoke and run. Excuse me. So, I'm going to need all my smokers who smoke and run to stand up right now. Post your numbers.
3: So many funny things.
5: Whoa.
3: So many funny. Let's start with the fact
5: you can't
3: that
5: even
3: they're.
5: Get through it.
3: Yeah, so let's start with the fact that they're probably not including you because you said I'm inside of you.
5: Right.
3: That sounds really creepy.
5: Right.
3: Let's start there. Then you're choking to death, which is not helping your case of why anybody should join. Because if they're running and choking like that, they could possibly die. Then he said, "I need all my smokers that smoke." Because we know you high. Like, that's some high thing to say.
2: I applaud him, though. Shoot.
5: I'm glad he got through the sentence.
3: No.
2: It took a long time.
3: No,
2: he
3: barely. Okay. Right. Last but not least, everybody is talking about Usher. Why? Because we know that he got snubbed himself on his own damn stage by a woman that said, you know, I didn't want him. I wanted Chris Brown. Well, he is addressing the whole ordeal.
8: Where we get stuck? Don't bring your ass up here if you don't know to be here. God don't like ugly, but he most certainly don't feel too good about pretty privilege either, do you?
3: And she said she went up there because of pretty privilege, and he's calling that out. I kind of like that he spoke on it instead of just letting it go.
2: Yeah.
3: But we have been seeing some pretty racy things.
5: Damn.
3: Now, he was in Birmingham, and a woman got on top of him because originally he starts on them. She done flipped him over. She started hopping on the...
2: Birmingham.
3: Let me tell you something. I couldn't do it.
5: You couldn't get up there and hump like that?
3: No, I couldn't watch that if that was my man.
2: Oh.
3: I'm sorry. Look, I get that she... Like, Jen don't care. She chilling. She know he bring home the bacon, his wife. But, like, I'm sorry. Like, that, did you see that girl
5: bouncing on him?
2: My thing is, he was doing that before you married him, so you got to accept it. You came into
5: it. It says for the show.
2: Yeah.
3: Nah, we growing up out of that. We
5: get into
3: contemporary Usher.
2: Next thing you know, you're going to say, Usher got to call and talk to her every day.
3: How dare he? Oh my God, I'm L'Oreal, that's the lowdown. You can follow me at Star and L'Oreal, L-O-R-E-L, or Morning Hustle Show.
2: Stick around, man. 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
1: Wow. Now let's go.
0: It's the morning hustle.
2: Yeah. Morning hustle in the building, baby. It's L'Oreal, Kyle Santillan, Alton Walker.
3: That's right. And guess what, y'all? We're going to fly you to Chicago. 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And we're going to see Kanye West September 3rd for his homecoming concert, courtesy of Gamma.
2: Yeah, baby, it's going down, all right? 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Do you feel like you should talk to the person that you're dating every single day?
3: Not right now, because my voice is kind of giving out. So it's like, here's the thing, too. I don't talk on the phone that much. I text more than anything.
4: And see, I can't do that.
2: Yeah, I don't like that either.
4: I can't
2: text messages get misconstrued.
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2: Hell no.
3: I can.
2: All right, what do y'all say, hustlers? Let us know, man. The phone lines are open for you right now.
5: Feel the vibe
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22: Yeah. Morning Hustle, L'Oreal, Kyle Santilli, and Alton Walker. Should you talk to the person you're dating every single day, especially in them early stages? Like, of course, you're married or whatever the case may be, y'all gonna talk every day.
0: But I was married now.
22: What about when you're just starting to get to know each other? Does it have to be an everyday thing?
0: How come? Well, y'all know y'all gonna be together for the rest of your life. Why you gotta speak every day?
22: Because now you're invested in what's happening every day.
0: No.
22: In the beginning, you're just trying to figure out, do I ever want to be around this person?
0: Man, I just feel like if you're dating somebody, you should want to talk to them.
23: That's pressure.
22: That's pressure.
0: Wanting to talk to somebody is pressure.
22: That's pressure.
0: Wanting to talk to somebody.
22: Yo, 866-HUSTLE-8, 866-487-8538. Oh, in Ohio, what you say?
24: I think it's definitely a man and woman type thing because, like L'Oreal said, women do want to be heard and seen, but that's an attention thing. And men don't need attention like that every day. It's the woman that needs attention like that.
0: I agree.
24: So we, as men, are willing to give it, but at the same time, we don't need it every day. So that's why we don't think about doing it every day.
0: Somebody with a brain. I think you're absolutely right. Because when I think about it, I do want attention from my person. Like, that makes me feel special. Because if men are giving me attention all day and my person isn't, it kind of make me feel a little upside.
24: And that's why if a dude don't text her girl, hey, how you doing? She going to go to the next man that do that.
0: That's right.
22: And then she going to call him thirsty, so he don't win either.
24: Exactly. So it's a vicious cycle. So
22: yeah, vicious cycle.
0: I don't know. Kyle sounds like he man, woman hating club.
22: Nah, not at all. I appreciate you, bro. Adwale, uptown.
0: I know that's right.
22: All right, what you say about this everyday problem we have?
25: We need breaks. I'm with y'all. Ain't no reason if we in the dating stage, I gotta talk to you every single day.
23: My kind of lady.
0: That
23: woman
0: is
23: on
0: crazy.
23: My kind of lady.
22: This woman on our side.
23: Yeah, I think I was gonna get this.
25: And calling me, and then calling me again, and then it's like, why I ain't answer? Cause I got to do.
22: I got an itch to do. 866 also 866-487-8538. What you say?
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2: Hey, yo, someone to hustle. L'Oreal, Kyle said, Tillian, Alton Walker.
3: We are going to fly you out to go see Kanye West September 3rd in Chicago. 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Yeah. And you could be joining us to go see Kanye West.
4: Yes, okay. Now you want to join you, L'Oreal.
3: I mean, that's what it's giving. I'm that girl, though.
2: And then you're going to have to talk to him every day.
3: No, not. See, it depends. I got to really like you to speak to you every day.
2: 866-HUSTLE-8, 866-487-8538.
3: That girl.
2: Should you talk to the person you're dating, especially in the early stages, every single day? What do you say? Boom in at Columbus, what you got?
5: Man, I really feel like it's just overdoing it. Like, you know what I'm saying? If I like you, you know I like you. Why do I got to talk to you every 4 hours? A girl that goes like, oh, I haven't talked to you in 4 hours. I know, I've been breathing. Like, come on.
2: I've been breathing.
3: But we, I don't think we said every couple of hours, though.
4: He did.
3: Yeah, you're clearly.
5: I can tell you that every couple of hours. Or I can go miss it for a couple of hours. I'm not doing it.
2: Right, let that man breathe a little bit. That's all he's saying.
4: That's it.
3: What, man? Because a woman could feel the same way. We've had women call and say they didn't want to speak.
4: There's only one. One out of a 3 million.
3: It was two.
2: 866-HUSTLE-8, 866-487-8538. How do you feel about it? Do y'all need to talk every day? Let's get it.

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1: Hey, yo, it's the Morning Hustle. L'Oreal, Kyle, Santillan, Alton Walker.
2: And we got money for your pocket if you text cash, that's C-A-S-H, to 71007.
1: All right, listen, man, should you talk to the person that you're dating every single day? You know what I mean? Is that an issue? Is it not? Is it something you expect? Is it something you don't do? Phone lines are open, man. 866-HUSTLE-8, 866-487-8538. Let's go to Cam in Atlanta. What you say, Cam?
3: Yeah, so it's L'Oreal said it simple. If you like somebody enough, you gonna do it.
2: Thank
3: I feel
2: you.
3: Like a friendship, whether you married or not, a friendship. I wanna talk to my dog. What's
2: yeah,
3: up? You good?
2: I don't even feel right. You get what I'm saying?
1: What's the frame y'all use? It's giving insecure.
2: Uh-oh. Insecure because you want to. How is that insecure? Because you want to speak to someone
3: okay,
2: that
3: this,
2: you
3: this
2: like.
3: The thing. If,
2: that don't add
3: if
2: up to me.
3: You feel like that? You it better don't. Not be talking to your homeboy. You better not have text your dude. Nothing. Because if that's the case, that's who you want.
1: Oh my God! Here we go.
4: Yes, that man,
2: that
4: brother.
2: Yeah, give it bromance, okay?
1: Yo, who is this? Where you calling from?
5: Yo, it's me from Cleveland.
1: What's up, bro? What you say about talking every day?
5: I say, man, that feel like a job, man. If you making me talk to you every day, I feel like I gotta go to work. I'm not doing all that like you, my mama. I'm a grown man.
4: Come on, Doc.
2: So you speak to your mama every day?
5: I see my mama every Wednesday to pull up and take out her trash. And I come to her every Friday to pick up my mail because I want my mail going to her house. So that's how it works.
2: So I'm confused. So if you hit somebody that you deal with every day, you feel like that means you're not a grown man? Or she thinks you're not. I don't understand what that correlates.
1: I understand, brother.
5: No, it doesn't correlate. If I feel obligated, if you're making me do it, it feels like it's a job. Like, right. I got to check in. Like, I moved out my mama's house 25 years ago.
2: Yep. Yeah, I right. don't want well, nobody that feel like I'm forcing them to talk to me. I want somebody that actually wants to
4: not
2: talk
4: forcing,
2: to me.
4: Not forcing, just every Wednesday and Friday.
1: That's right. That's it. You need me to put the trash out or not.
5: You see what I'm saying? And I see her on Sunday, too, because I...
1: Yeah, that guy's hilarious, man. All right, listen, if you didn't get through on the phone line,
2: I didn't
1: always
2: find him funny at all.
1: Feel free to shoot us a voice note, download that Morning Hustle app, and let us know how you feel. In the meantime, we're getting ready for the lowdown coming up next. What we got?
2: If you're talking about a bodybuilding competition, you might want to watch out because this guy has entered the chat. We're going to talk all about the big built body coming up in the lowdown.
1: That's on the way. Don't move.
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2: Pop that thing, let it clap, let it clap. Ride this, while you sit on my
3: Let's go.
2: Spread them cheeks, let me see that. Shake that, like you out of control. That thing till your throat gets sore. Bend it on down, put your face on the floor. That till your legs can't stand. High freak,

0: 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All right? 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L'Oreal, Kyle Santilli, and Alton Walker. And the lowdown's coming up next.
1: And I can't believe this. How you about to get released early for good behavior, but your ass just got thrown in solitary confinement? Make this make sense. We're going to talk all about somebody who we may be seeing on these streets a little sooner than you think. Plus, jacked up or nah, who hit the stage looking buff? We'll talk all about it. It wasn't Alton.
2: I am looking buff, though.
1: Not really. Coming up in the lowdown.
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2: People always get locked up, then try to get out on an early release. Shouldn't have got locked up in the first place.
3: Well, I think he had this one coming, but we'll let you decide. Anyway, let's start off with the fact that Oprah is shutting down her school in South Africa. Now, she's saying that she's doing this in order to get a bigger situation so that she can cover more tuitions for twice as many young women as she is providing for right now. So I guess it's for the greater good. And of course, it had nothing to do with those allegations in 2007.
2: Right.
3: From when that, I guess you would consider them like the house mother, the dean, was like sexually assaulting some of the students there. So it was a long time ago, 20 years ago. So she's trying to make a safer, bigger institution, and hopefully she does that. Anyway, speaking of schools, we know we talked about Howard. News you could use. Cal gave y'all a little update on how there were several students that were unenrolled.
2: Yeah.
3: But now the president, the interim president, is speaking out.
4: Students were provided multiple reminders, starting with financial aid packages in March, instructional resources, Bison prep programming, extended deadlines, and opportunities to submit documentation of scholarships, veterans benefits, payment plans, tuition remission, loans, and other forms of financial support.
3: AKA, y'all did this ish to yourself. That's what it sounded like to me. He said we gave y'all plenty of options, plenty of time.
5: Plenty of time.
3: You waited 2 days before school, exactly. And now you want to cry.
5: Yep.
2: That's what Alton was saying when we talked about
5: it. That's how they do it.
2: But there are some people that were saying, like, no, I just had a communication with them people last week. They told me I was good and then dropped me.
3: Well, guess what? Those people got reinstated. Yeah. 200 of them, to be exact, but there's another 300 that you're up creek without a paddle. Oh. Okay, so figure it out.
5: Now, you should have been loud on that creek.
3: Louder on the creek, huh? Louder on the creek. All right, Lil Wayne is loud out here about what's going on with him. Now, there's a video that's viral. We have deemed it AI. Okay, now the reason being, they're saying it's not AI, though. He's jacked up. I'm talking about muscular. I'm talking about what happened to his tattoos. I don't know. This video is everywhere right now, but it looks like he has a six pack. And Alton seems to think that he went to the same doctor as Drake.
5: It's something about his oblique.
3: You don't believe that they're real abs.
5: The oblique muscles is not there. I don't know. Maybe he just does the front crunches.
3: Well, maybe it looks like he's been working out if this is, in fact, Lil Wayne. But to me, it's giving a body double. I'm sorry. You know how, like, artists have, like, you don't believe it, right?
2: No, because I just seen him doing another, I guess, a podcast or some content with Lil Dicky. And he looked like regular Lil Wayne. That was only last week.
3: Slim, right?
2: Yeah. No, like, you know, the fat face Wayne.
3: Well, that face ain't got nothing to do with that body, though.
2: Yeah, no, that ain't.
3: You can have a fat face and a six pack.
2: Not like that picture.
3: But he does have a winning racehorse, okay? Right now, him and Lil Yachty, they have a racehorse that is doing it big in the racing world, and it's bound to head to the Breeders' Cup, whatever that means. I'm just assuming that's like the World Cup of horse racing.
2: Yeah.
3: So congratulations to them, because I like when we get into any kind of space where you don't see a lot of brown faces. Yeah. So shout out to Yachty and Lil Wayne. Last but not least, it looks like Diddy may be getting out of jail sooner than we think. They moved up his release date yet again. This would be the third time, and it's saying January 24th, 2028, which isn't far at all. That's like a year and a half. Not even. Less than a year and a half. Now, my thing about this is he got to be spending some kind of money to get up out of there, because we just reported he got in a fight on the yard and he was thrown into solitary confinement. How do you get released early for good behavior if you're in there fighting and being defiant?
2: Right, doesn't sound like good behavior, does it?
3: No, it doesn't. Not at all. But that man, Clayton Howard, the one that claims he got Cassie pregnant and she gave him an STD, he was suing her for $20 million. The judge threw that case out. Cassie is going to be able to spend her own money that she took from Diddy without having to share it with Clayton. Right. Okay.

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1: I would have took it too, though.
2: I mean, he got prostitute money. He'll be fine. I'm L'Oreal. That's the lowdown. 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
2: And we're going to fly you to Chicago. Hey. 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Kanye West is performing in his hometown of Chicago, September 3rd. And we are going to fly you out. It's going to be crazy. 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Thank you, Gamma.
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13: All right, listen, we are right almost to the point, like a week from now, the NFL preseason will begin with the Hall of Fame game on August the 6th, which is next Thursday. So, in the spirit of speaking about the NFL, Patrick Mahomes, everybody knows the NFL winning, Super Bowl winning quarterback for the Kansas City Chiefs.
14: Yeah.
13: Well, his father, Patrick Mahomes Sr., has requested the removal of his alcohol monitoring ankle device.
14: Okay. You know what? He must have been drunk when he said that.
13: Let that man get to his liquor, man. Take this damn thing off his leg. He's saying his health issues, basically that the device is causing his ankle and stuff to swell and cause skin damage and things of that nature. So he wants this thing off his leg.
14: He a damn lie. Wasn't it? Ain't nothing wrong with his ankle.
13: All right. Well, maybe he just wants a drink. Let's keep it moving. In New Orleans, they're saying they have a 70% drop in violent crime since 2022. I like that. 70% decrease in overall citywide violent crime, including homicides, non-deadly shootings, carjackings, and armed robberies. And I just wanted to put that out there.
14: I love that. I think that's because everybody's in the gym with Lil Wayne.
13: Yeah, maybe that's what it is.
15: I ain't saying that anyway.
13: All right, let's get to the big deal, man. Everybody knows we're still trying to figure out what actually happened for real in the death of Nolan Wells on that Horn Island boat party that him and his friends attended. So now his mother is not liking the fact that, you know, she didn't get his phone back till later from his friends who came home without him. And she's saying, I think that some information on here was deleted. So what is she doing? She issued legal subpoenas to Meta, Snapchat, TikTok, and Life360. She wants his account history, location metadata, and direct messages. Because she's like, if y'all deleted something on my son's phone, yeah, I'm going to find out what's
14: Let's
13: what.
14: Let's do it. Yeah. Let's do it, because you would do it for the feds.
13: That's right.
14: If it was a drug case, if it was anything like that, you would do it. So right. Do it for this woman and her child.
13: Now, some of the guys that were on the boat, it seems as though, I don't know if they're doing this for the look or if they're really concerned.
14: I'll slap the hell out of all of them kids.
13: They're trying to put themselves in a position where it looks like they're trying to help the case, right?
14: Sure.
13: Dr. Benjamin Hudson, he's the father of Warren Hudson, who did that interview. Mm-hmm. What was the guy's name?
14: Now you don't remember his name.
13: I know, I did that on purpose. Yeah. So Warren is the guy that did the interview with him. So Warren's father is putting up a $50,000 reward for verifiable information that will clarify what happened to Nolan Wells.
14: Look at your own home,
13: yeah.
14: Sir.
13: Yeah, right.
14: They know exactly
13: right,
14: what happened.
13: Exactly. Also, Nolan's friend that everybody has been referring to as Bart. You remember we did the audio.
14: Oh, that's who I thought you were talking about.
13: No, okay, Nolan. No. Warren is the one that did the interview.
14: Okay.
13: Bart is the one that everybody said claimed that he wasn't there. Then come to find out that it's his family's boat. And they were saying his name on that audio recording when they called in for the tow company, right? So now Bart is, they're saying that he actually did cooperate with law enforcement is what they're saying. They said that he voluntarily sat down for interviews, turned over his phone records, provided videos and photos, allowed inspections of his boat and a GPS unit without requiring warrants or legal representation. They're saying that he also compiled a detailed list of over 20 potential witnesses across two vessels who observed his boat assisting another watercraft taking on water and things of that nature. So they're trying to put themselves in a position like, see, we're trying to help the investigation.
14: Yeah, I mean, after you speak to your high-priced lawyers and they tell you what to do to make you look, you know what I mean, innocent, then, yeah.
8: It's too late for that. They should have been doing this earlier.
14: From the beginning. Know,
8: from the beginning, like going all out to try to figure out what's going on with your friend.
13: I absolutely agree.
8: That's all we
13: and
8: do.
13: And just like Lo brought up, at the end of the day, before y'all did anything, first thing y'all did was lawyer up.
8: Right.
13: You know what I'm saying? So we'll see what happens, man. Hopefully Nolan's mother gets that information and we can see where this investigation leads. 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

0: Yo, it's the Morning Hustle, L'Oreal, Kyle, Santilli, and Alton Walker in the building, man.
1: Unfortunately, Alton Walker is in the building. We're trying to kick him out, but he won't leave. Okay, but you know what? We want you to leave and get on the plane to go to Chicago, okay? It's going down September 3rd. Kanye West will be performing in his hometown, and Morning Hustle and Gamma want to fly you out. So just go on over to themorninghustle.com and register to win. I don't know if y'all saw, but we have a viral phone call, actually. We had our Urban One Summit that went down, and actually Ye tapped in with us.
0: Yes.
1: And he talked about his brand new project, Bully.
0: Yeah.
1: That song, I Love, with Lauryn Hill.
0: Yep. He talked about being excited with this new music, you know what I mean, doing well in comparison to his old music
1: because
0: of some of the things he went through.
1: And guess what else he said? He can't wait to see you September 3rd in Chi-Town.
0: Man,
1: all right?
0: Come on with us to my favorite city.
1: TheMorningHustle.com is where you register.
0: I love it. I love it. All right. I can't wait. Tap in with us tomorrow as well, man. Hip hop legend Too Short on the show tomorrow morning.
1: Bitch.
0: What's my favorite word?
1: Bitch.
0: Why you gotta say it like Shoke?
1: Bitch. I'm only saying the bitch. I ain't say the end of it. Because we don't curse here at the Morning Hustle
0: Show.
1: So
0: lock in with us tomorrow morning. That's going to be a good time with Too Short. If you want to get with us today, you got to do it on social media. How can you do that? L'Oreal.
1: Yeah, once again, I want to shout out to all the labels, all the artists that came through the Urban One Summit. We had a good time. I don't want to name everybody, but I'll name a couple. J-Rock, Belly Gang Kush, Raheem Devon,
0: Ludacris,
1: Q Parker.
0: Yeah.
1: Luda said he's going to pull up on us,
0: too. Yeah, as he should.
1: I cannot wait for him to come. And everybody that came out and did their thing, shout out to all the labels, all the label reps. And, of course, our boss, Kobe Cole, did his thing. Thank y'all so much. Gil. And then Tony in the Streets. Okay, but you can follow me, Starring L'Oreal, StarringL'Oreal. Alton?
2: 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L'Oreal said it all, man. It was a great time.
0: Good signs, man.
1: This is why I'm struggling.
0: That's why everybody, that's literally what I was about to say. That's why everybody's so tired. But if you want to see some of those good times, of course, we got to post it on our Instagrams. I know I got a lot of my stories. 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
0: all right, tap in with us, man. We got to go. We'll see y'all tomorrow morning. Too Short in the building. 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

Bob, happy Throwing Back Thursday. You locked in with your girl Royalty, Big T, not the little one. And I got a big announcement coming up about those Rideway tickets you've been asking, so I got you. But listen first, today's culture question. Have you ever had to cut off a family member? 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

Taking it back with that money long on K97.5. Your girl Royalty, and today's culture question, have you ever had to cut off a family member? I got two people that done already told me yes, they did. We're going to get into why in 15 minutes. But listen, let me know, have you ever had to cut off a family member? 919-848-9765 is Butter B.

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0: Go World, right here on K97.5. 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
0: I want to know, have you ever had to cut off a family member? We got Kiki on the line. Kiki, what happened?
2: I had to cut off a family member. I cut my sister off because she did too much.
0: Ooh. Hold on. You got to elaborate now, because now I'm curious. You ain't got to get into, like, deep details.
2: Well, she was doing too much. She released my number to the wrong people.
0: Ooh.
2: And she caused a lot of drama in my marriage.
0: Oh, yeah. See, nah. That right there, that'll do it.
2: Yep. She had to go. We still not cool. You got to cut off your family to save your marriage. You got to do what you got to do.
0: Okay. You got to protect the family that you building.
2: That's right.
0: Look, you ain't wrong, Kiki. We're going to keep this culture question going. Let me know, have you ever had to cut off a family member? Call me 919-848-9765 or hit me up on the gram at K975.
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3: This is The Daily Play with Joy Taylor. Bucks quarterback Baker Mayfield does not have a long-term deal in Tampa Bay. The 8-year vet is on the final year of his contract, which will pay him $40 million this season and then allow him to walk into free agency without any restrictions next offseason. Baker had imposed the deadline of getting a deal done before the season with no plans to negotiate when football is being played. So it looks like Baker is going to be full Maverick this season, and I'm here for it. He led Tampa to the playoffs 2 of the last 3 years. And that was before they couldn't come to a deal on a contract. Baker plays his best when he's got something to prove. The Bucks need to get together, though, because Vita Vea is holding in, and that man is too big and too important to that defense to mess around with. Todd Bowles is still there on a hot seat, and new OC Zach Robinson has a lot of work to do with this and the contract issue to figure out. The NFC South is always gettable, so we'll see if Baker can get it done. 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

0: 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Your girl Royalty, getting back into this culture question. Have you ever had to cut off a family member? I got my girl Jewel.
1: He's damn family members, honey. We're planning my daddy's funeral and not allowing me to plan his funeral or do anything, have any type of involvement, and I still yet to this point to not know certain details. Mm-hmm. It's just the family members that I have to cut off. My grandma hung up on me. I gotta cut her off too. My aunts and none of them have yet to call me because they know they done messed up.
0: Now that's wild, but a person passing will bring out people's true colors. I can tell you that from personal experience. Big Ron, what about you?
2: Absolutely. It's money, of course.
0: Money.
2: Call sometimes and see how I'm doing. Don't always be your hand out. Just say, hey, Big Ron, what up? How you feeling today?
0: Right.
2: You know, whatever. Have a nice, a normal conversation like a normal person. Don't let it always be you need something.
0: So are you and the person cool now?
2: No, we definitely cool. You know
0: okay.
2: Why? They not here no more.
0: Oh.
2: Yeah.
0: All right.
2: I'm sorry, but you know me, I'm real. So.
0: That'll do it. Listen, coming up at 11, I still got that big announcement about those Rod Wave tickets. Stay close. 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

I be in my section, he be in his. We can go bottle for bottle in this junk. Strip club stunt, I'm a stunt hard. We can go dollar for dollar in this junk. He Mr. Get It Done. I'm Mrs. One of One. Fall in love every time we link. He got me sprung.com. 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
3: JY, turn me up. Miami. It's all my scammers and my kid money.

K975, your sis royalty, Big C, not the little one. On it, throw it back Thursday. Listen, I got a big announcement about Rod Wave. If you trying to go see him, you might want to stick around. But look, first, today's hot take. Some of y'all got to chill out with this AI. You have got to chill. We going to get into it in 9 minutes. First, let's take it back.

Beyonce got her a little bop with that one. That's Morning Dew, aka Dunk on K97.5. It says royalty and enough is enough. I am sick and tired of it. Some folks is taking this AI thing too far, using them for pictures, videos. I seen a chef use it for his food content. What is going on? That hot take

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1: 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High freak with the word in a hand.

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0: We gotta chill out with this AI. AI is going way too far and it's gonna get somebody in trouble. Now don't get me wrong, I use AI, I use ChatGPT, but what I'm talking about is when I get on Facebook, I see your profile picture and that don't look nothing like you, cause I know you in person. I know that's not your face. I know that's not your outfit. Then I seen a chef who was promoting his food, promoting his services, and he used AI for all the pictures. My thing is, now what happens when I pull up to your business and I'm expecting that salmon that I seen on your profile and I get it and it don't look nothing like that? I'm just saying, AI is going too far. We don't know what's real and what ain't real, but we gotta cut it out.

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Hey, bro, yeah, hey, man.

0: Yes, it's royalty. And remember I said stay close because you never know when we're going to drop those Ride Wave tickets. Well, I got a big announcement. If you trying to go see Ride Wave September 15th at that Lenovo Center in Raleigh with Special Guest Friday, we're going to have those tickets starting tomorrow. Tell a friend and tell two friends. You trying to go see Ride Wave, K97.5 trying to hook you up starting tomorrow at 10 a.m. Coming up during that 20-minute lunch break is my man DJ Grant. It's Throwback Thursday, too. We finna turn you up.
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0: EA, who knows? I might be somewhere too. Look, if you're celebrating a birthday, you are a Leo. Big shout out to you. Again, shout out to all the kids that are back in school. And of course, gotta give a shout out to the parents and the teachers, okay? Because y'all make the world go round. When we get back from the break, I got something for you. You gotta stay close to see what it is. It's K975.
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3: 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Too short in the building. 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

0: Still going crazy on TikTok. That's Rubbles on K975. This is Royalty, and earlier I told you I had something for you, and I don't break my promises. 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Look, coming up at 1, we gonna talk about what's trending on social media, plus we got Ride Wave tickets. Don't move. It's K975.
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0: Hey, what's up, y'all? It's Mona Leo, and I'm outside with K97.5. Shout out to Big T, Royalty. You know I f*** with you, boo.
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0: 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You girl Royal T, Big T with the T, about to tell you what's trending.
1: I know you
0: First on the list, Lil Wayne is trending, and this time it's because that man actually looking pretty good. So he had a show last night and he came out shirtless. Weezy clearly been in the gym or something, because he had about a 6, 8, 10 pack and his arms looking real swole. It's good to see Weezy looking healthy. Moving on to second on the list, another Usher update. I'm guessing women now trying to show what should have happened on that stage, because one is going viral for basically grinding on that man at his show last night. I mean, I was looking at it like, dang, Usher, your wife gotta have a strong back, okay? And last but certainly not least, for the sports fans, LeBron is in the talks with ESPN about getting his own Last Dance documentary. It would be a series similar to Michael Jordan's, documenting his career and retirement with the 76ers. You can read these stories and more on hiphopenc.com. I'm Royal T, aka The Real Royal T on social media, and that's what's trending on K97.5.
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0: Hitting 75, your girl Royalty. And I was listening to Rod Wave on my way to work this morning. And say what you want to about that man. He got him some hits. 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

0: 5, your girl royalty, Big Tina, the little one, still holding down this throwback Thursday for you. We still looking for a winner for those Kanye West tickets. More on that. Plus, have you ever had to cut off a family member? We're going to get back into that conversation. It's all on the way in 8 minutes. But right now, the baby want to see you pop that thing.
1: Let it clap, let it clap. Ride this, or you sit on my
2: Let's go.
1: Spread them cheeks, let me see that. Shake that like you out of control. That thing till your throat gets sore. Bend it on down, put your face on the floor. That till your legs can't stand. High freak with the word in the hand.

Hey, News 75, this is Royalty. And don't forget, if you want to go see Kanye West in Chicago, September 3rd with the flight and hotel covered, and support a chance to win right now on hiphopnc.com. Do it before it's too late. Coming up, have you ever had to cut off a family member? We're going to talk about it in 15. It's New Butter.

0: Say your name right. Right now.
1: Ralia.
0: Say it right.
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0: Lil Baby and Dumb Baby right here on K97.5. Your girl Royalty, and if you missed the conversation this morning, I asked, have you ever had to cut off a family member? And we got a couple folks that said yes. Here's why.
1: I cut my sister off because she did too much. She released my number to the wrong people.
0: Ooh.
1: And she caused a lot of drama in my marriage.
0: Oh, yeah, see, nah, that right there, that'll do it.
1: Yep, she had to go. We still not cool. You got to cut off your family to save your marriage. You got to do what you got to do.
2: It's money, of course.
0: Money.
2: Money. Call sometime and see how I'm doing. Don't always be your hand out. Just say, hey, Big Ron, what up? How you feeling today?
0: Right.
2: You know, whatever. Have a nice, a normal conversation like a normal person. Don't let it always be you need something.
0: So are you and the person cool now?
2: No, we definitely cool. You know
0: okay.
2: Why? They not here no more.
0: Oh. Look, make sure you tune into that culture question. Every morning at 10 a.m., we having conversations just like this on K97.5.
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5: Hustlers, make sure you lock in tomorrow morning. 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Too short to be in the building.
6: Oh, yeah.
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5: 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Listen, man. Too short in the building. Make sure you lock in with us. It's going down tomorrow morning right here on the Morning Hustle.
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0: slide on up out of here. But before I go, I gotta hit you with that positivity of the day. Now, I'm gonna tell you like your mama tried to tell you, but you didn't listen. Everybody is not your friend, okay? People can be so nice to you, smile in your face, and still stab you in the back. Everybody is not your friend. So be careful about who it is that you're letting into your personal life. Because you know that saying, if you show me your friends, I can show you your future. Everybody ain't your friend, boo. That is your positivity of the day. I'm out, but you can follow me on all your favorite socials at The Real Royalty. R-O-Y-A-L-T-E-A. If you hit follow right now, I'm going to follow you right on back. I promise. Until tomorrow at 10 a.m., choose joy. And hey, I love you, darling.
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0: K97.5, real hip hop and R&B. What's up? What's going on? Asia Sky back at you today, holding things down for Big Mo yet again on this Thursday, aka pre-Friday, aka Friday light, Friday Eve, whatever you want to call it. The weekend is almost here. All right, let's get your afternoon kicked off with this Young Miami right now.
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10, girl, you a 10, girl, you a 10, girl, you a 10, girl, you a 10, girl, you a 10, girl, you a 10, girl, you a 10, girl, you a 10, girl, you a 10, girl, you a 10, girl, you a 10, girl, you a 10, girl, you a 10, girl, you a 10, girl, you a 10, girl, you a 10, girl, you a 10, girl, you a 10, girl, you a 10, girl, you a 10, girl, you a 10, girl, you a 10, girl, you a 10, girl, you a 10, girl, you a 10, girl, you a 10, girl, you a 10, girl, you a 10, girl, you a 10, girl, you a 10, girl, you a 10, girl, you a 10, girl, you a 10, girl, you a 10, girl, you a 10, girl, you a 10, girl, you a 10, girl, you a 10, girl, you a 10, girl, you a 10, girl, you a 10, girl, you a 10, girl, you a 10, girl, you a 10, girl, you a 10, girl, you a 10, girl, you a 10,

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Real hip hop and R&B. It's Asia Sky. And for Big Mo, let's keep it going with this LMA. It's Tell Her. I'm on some

0: All right, listen up, y'all. I'm y'all's substitute teacher, Mr. Garvey, so don't even think about messing with me. If one of y'all says some silly-ass name, this whole class is gonna feel my wrath.
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0: K975, the Triangle's real hip hop and R&B. Asia Sky in here. It's Thursday, aka the Friday pregame, aka Friday Eve, Friday light, almost Friday, all of the above. All right, the weekend is almost here. Listen, I'm gonna be hanging out with you till 7 p.m. And coming up, we gotta talk about one of the most anticipated upcoming events. All right, we'll get all into it, but first, let's check this traffic.
1: 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The only wreck left on the roads is Trinity Road at Blue Ridge Road, and that one's about ready to clear up. The rest of traffic is thinning out. That's your ride. I'm Jack Hammer on Real Hip Hop and R&B, K97.5.
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0: 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Ice.

0: 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Yeah, you like baseball? 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
1: On deck for what?
0: For what? That upper room. The upper room. 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

0: 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You know what else is going to be a vibe? One of the upcoming concerts that everybody's been talking about, okay? 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He's going to be at the Lenovo Center. 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
1: 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Timber Drive east of Aversboro Road. Gresham Lake Road west of 540. 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

0: That's Drake on K975, Asia Sky with you on this Thursday. Next, we're going to get into this Young Miami Spin That. And coming up, we got to talk about a place you're going to want to be. You're going to have to spin that if you want to be there, but it's going to be lit. I'll tell you all about it on the way.
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0: That's music from Phoenix flexing right there. It's K97.5 Asia Sky hanging with you today. And listen, earlier I was telling you about how there is a lit event coming up and you're going to have to spend that if you want to be there. Of course, you know I'm talking about the One Voyage Cruise. It's coming up. It's getting closer and closer. You know it's going down in October, hosted by Ricky Smiley. Of course, the cruise is set in sail from Miami on Monday, October 26th. There's going to be some huge performances in Nassau. I'm talking Rick Ross. I'm talking T.I. I'm talking D.L. Hughley, DJ Kid Capri, Keith Sweat. 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
1: 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That's your ride. 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
3: 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Ain't her mama white. So, you know.

0: Gatto and Glorilla on that one. Keeping the energy high on this Thursday on K97.5. Real hip hop and R&B. It's Asia Sky and it's almost 5 o'clock. So it's almost that time. All right. The drive by at 5 is coming up in minutes. Make sure you stick around. 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
1: 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New wrecks in the way, 64 West at 64 Business, 440 Eastbound at Newbern Avenue, exit 13, Briar Creek Parkway at Glenwood Avenue. That's your ride. I'm Jack Hammer on Real Hip Hop and R&B, K97.5.
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0: He the truth. 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
4: From the time we met him, DJ Mrs.
0: He been the truth. That's not a YN. That's a YM.
4: Ooh.
0: A young man.
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DJ Remedy, Big Mo, you know we keep the fire, fire music. 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

0: 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I'm Asia Sky. 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
1: 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Overturned vehicle still causing a delay on Bethlehem Road north of Old Faison Road. Other wrecks in the way, Falls of Neuse south of 540, Capitol Boulevard north of Buffalo Road, and Watkins Road at Old Mill Burney Road. That's your ride. 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

0: Wednesday, aka Friday pregame. Let's go ahead and check this traffic right now, see what's going on in these streets so we can get you home from work safe on these roads.
1: 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There's still a wreck clearing up on Brentwood Road at Capitol Boulevard. That's your ride. I'm Jack Hammer on Real Hip Hop and R&B, K97.5.
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5: 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Too short to be in the building.
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0: Mariah the Scientist on K97.5. It's Asia Sky. Hey, look, on the way, I got Chris Brown and Skilla Baby. I also got T.I. coming too, but right now, it's Drake.
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1: 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I'm Jack Hammer on Real Hip Hop and R&B, K97.5.
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0: 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And make love good.
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0: You're posted on the corner with Incognito.
1: This ain't for play. I don't do this for fun.
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1: Yeah. Ooh. Tap in with us.
0: Hit us up. 844-426-POTC.
2: Yeah. Ice.

0: yeah. 40 was such a bang. All of my ops, they diss. Please don't put me to the test. They tryna get back on the net. I'm tryna get back in the flesh.
1: Hey, I need everybody to stop what they doing. Boosie on the radio. Hey, I want to give love and congratulations to Incognito and DJ Missy for going number one.

0: the biggest show in the city, posted on the corner. My name is Incognito.
1: I'm a goose. DJ Mrs.
2: Who did it? Who done it? And who needs to quit it?
3: Who was that?
4: Here's what's trending on the timeline with DJ Mrs. Posted on the corner.
1: Okay, let's get into it real quick. T for you. So, Oprah, she is saying goodbye after 20 years of a certain operation. But first, Cardi B is dropping a new track tomorrow. Here's a little snippet of it.

0: Yeah.
1: Jew Man wanted some. Jew Man, what you think about that, Jew Man? Okay, what happened?
0: Oh. But listen, some people in the comments were saying that the song is kind of giving that she might have been throwing shots at the girls. Because you know her and Lotto have had their... I don't even think it was that big of an issue.
1: Right.
0: It really wasn't that serious. I'm really hoping that the girls have already talked about it. We just don't know. And right. Cardi just on the song just talking that talk.
1: Right.
0: Because I don't like when the girlies be beefing when y'all supposed to be getting that paper together. Mm. So when she drops the full song, I'm sure we all be able to analyze it. And I'll continue to keep you updated on that as that unfolds. And you remember when Oprah Winfrey opened up her Oprah Winfrey Leadership Academy for Girls in South Africa?
1: Yes, ma'am.
0: About 20 years ago, she is set to close the academy.
1: Why?
0: Yeah, at the end of the 2027 academic school year, she said the Department of Education will continue to manage the school, as mentioned, as the original partner of the agreement, but the academy plans to graduate two more classes, and I feel like she's just ready to move on from it. She's going to give it to the people who've been helping her run it, but she doesn't want to be the face of it anymore. So, it's like, you kind of been doing it for a long time, so you might as well just keep your name on and just walk away.
1: Oh, for them.
0: But, you know, the conspiracy theorist in me is saying it's something a lot deeper. But, that's for posting on the corner after dark. If you need a recap, you already know where you can go. Post it on thecorner.com. Follow your good sis on the gram at DJ Mrs. DJ M-I-S-S-E-S. 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